0: The legends of country play here. She said, I hear she wants his fancy, don't let me down. She's gone country. Look at them. This is classic country.
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4: Thunderstorms likely tonight. Otherwise, cloudy skies expected. Lows level off around 56. Winds out of the east, 5 to 10 miles per hour. Overcast skies again tomorrow. Chance of rain showers. Daytime highs approaching 78. Chance of thunderstorms tomorrow night. Lows level off around 58. Cloudy skies. From the Cami Weather Center, I'm meteorologist Paul Trombley. Currently, it's 65 degrees.
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9: Thunderstorms likely tonight. Otherwise, cloudy skies expected. Lows level off around 56. Winds out of the east, 5 to 10 miles per hour. Chance of rain showers tomorrow. Daytime highs approaching 78. Cloudy skies expected. Chance of thunderstorms tomorrow night. Lows around 58. Overcast. From the Cami Weather Center, I'm meteorologist Paul Trombley. Currently 65.
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10: Thunderstorms likely tonight, otherwise cloudy skies expected. Lows level off around 56. Winds out of the east, 5 to 10 miles per hour. Chance of rain showers tomorrow. Daytime highs approaching 78, cloudy skies expected. Chance of thunderstorms tomorrow night, lows around 58, overcast. From the CAMI Weather Center, I'm meteorologist Paul Trombley. Currently 66.
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6: Thunderstorms likely tonight. Otherwise, cloudy skies expected. Lows level off around 56. Winds out of the east, 5 to 10 miles per hour. Chance of rain showers tomorrow. Daytime highs approaching 78. Cloudy skies expected. Chance of thunderstorms tomorrow night. Lows around 58. Overcast. From the CAMI Weather Center, I'm meteorologist Paul Trombley. Currently 66.
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1: Lows level off around 56 tonight under cloudy skies with thunderstorms likely. Winds out of the east 5 to 10 miles an hour. High of 78 tomorrow, chance for showers. Overcast skies tomorrow night, chance of thunderstorms. Lows level off around 58. From the CAMI Weather Center, I'm Derek Height. Right now, it's 66 degrees.
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9: Lowest level off around 56.
10: Tonight,
9: under cloudy skies
10: with thunderstorms likely.
9: Winds out of the east, 5 to 10 miles an hour. High of 78.
10: Tomorrow,
9: chance for showers. Overcast skies
10: tomorrow night.
9: Chance of thunderstorms.
10: Lowest level off around 58.
9: From the Cami Weather Center, I'm Derek Hite.
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8: Lowest level off around 56 tonight, under cloudy skies with thunderstorms likely. Winds out of the east, 5 to 10 miles an hour. High of 78 tomorrow, chance for showers. Overcast skies tomorrow night, chance of thunderstorms. Lowest level off around 58. From the Cami Weather Center, I'm Derek Height. Right now, 65.
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7: Lowest level off around 56 tonight under cloudy skies with thunderstorms likely. Winds out of the east 5 to 10 miles an hour. High of 78 tomorrow. Chance for showers. Overcast skies tomorrow night. Chance of thunderstorms. Lowest level off around 58. From the Cami Weather Center, I'm Derek Hite. Right now, 65.
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4: Lowest level off around 56 tonight under cloudy skies with thunderstorms likely. Winds out of the east 5 to 10 miles an hour. High of 78 tomorrow, chance for showers. Overcast skies tomorrow night, chance of thunderstorms, lowest level off around 58. From the CAMI Weather Center, I'm Derek Hite. Currently, it's 62 degrees.
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8: Lowest level off around 56. Tonight, under cloudy skies with thunderstorms likely. Winds out of the east, 5 to 10 miles an hour. High of 78. Tomorrow, chance for showers. Overcast skies tomorrow night. Chance of thunderstorms. Lows level off around 58. From the Cami Weather Center, I'm Derek Hite. Currently, it's 62 degrees.
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1: Back a few months ago, I was headlining a great big nightclub. And he put me up a couple of days early. I came in a couple of days early, and they put me up at what they call the Star Suite. Now, here I am, headliner in one of the biggest nightclubs in the country, and I wake up at 8 o'clock in the morning in this Star Suite, all by myself. Yeah, that's what I said, aw. But I did what I've always done, man, to cheer myself up. 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
2: Lows dip down to about 56
3: overnight
2: under cloudy skies with the chance for showers. Easterly winds 5 to 10 miles an hour. Cloudy skies expected with fog in spots early Friday. Slight chance of rain showers. High temperatures reach up to 78. From the Cami Weather Center, I'm Derek Hyde. Right now, it's 61 degrees.
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4: Lows dip down to about 56
5: overnight
4: under cloudy skies with the chance for showers. Easterly winds 5 to 10 miles an hour. Cloudy skies expected with fog in spots early Friday. Slight chance of rain showers. High temperatures reach up to 78. From the Cammy Weather Center, I'm Derek Hyped. Right now, 63.
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2: Cloudy skies expected with fog in spots early today with a slight chance of rain showers. Daytime highs approaching 78. Southeasterly winds 5 to 10 miles an hour. Mainly cloudy skies expected tonight. Slight chance of thunderstorms. Lows level off around 56. From the Cami Weather Center, I'm Derek Hite. Currently 63.
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2: Cloudy skies expected with fog in spots early today with a slight chance of rain showers. Daytime highs approaching 78. Southeasterly winds 5 to 10 miles an hour. Mainly cloudy skies expected tonight. Slight chance of thunderstorms. Lowest level off around 56. From the Cammy Weather Center, I'm Derek Hite. Currently 63.
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3: Slight chance of rain showers with fog and spots early today. Otherwise, cloudy skies expected. Daytime highs approaching 78. Winds out of the southeast, 5 to 10 miles per hour. Mainly cloudy. Tonight, slight chance of thunderstorms. Lows level off around 56. From the Cammy Weather Center, I'm meteorologist Jennifer Wojcicki. Right now, it's 62 degrees.
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9: Slight chance of rain showers with fog and spots early today. Otherwise, cloudy skies expected. Daytime highs approaching 78. Winds out of the southeast 5 to 10 miles per hour. Mainly cloudy tonight. Slight chance of thunderstorms. Lows level off around 56. From the CAMI Weather Center, I'm meteorologist Jennifer Wojcicki. Right now, it's 62 degrees.
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0: I rode on a plane between Dallas and Austin. Going to El Paso. Whoops. Now this is what gave us the idea to come down here. This is a song about a guy that probably did as much for our kind of music as anybody.
1: Well, the honky tonks in Texas were my natural second home.

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7: Slight chance of rain showers with fog and spots early today. Otherwise, cloudy skies expected. Daytime highs approaching 78. Winds out of the southeast 5 to 10 miles per hour. Mainly cloudy tonight. Slight chance of thunderstorms. Lows level off around 56. From the KAMI Weather Center, I'm meteorologist Jennifer Wojcicki. Right now, it's 62 degrees.
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My Baby Thinks He's a Train, Roseanne Cash on Kimmy Country. I'm Paul Perkins. It's a Friday Breakfast with the Legends. Coming up, John Michael Montgomery, Eddie Rabin, and George Strait. And in 1978, here's Willie.

0: Don't want to travel?
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Next chance to register to win at the Gothenburg Fireman's Barbecue tomorrow evening, 5 until 7.

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1: With the latest in ag information on the Rural Radio Network, good morning. 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Corn, soybeans, soy products all finished firm yesterday. Kansas City wheat was down for the sixth consecutive day. All three wheat markets lower yesterday. July corn was able to bounce above the major support area of 450. July beans likewise stayed above the 1180 area. There was a dearth of news as traders awaited a solid peace plan with Iran and China's return to U.S. ag markets. News sources indicated a memorandum of understanding has been reached with Iran for a 60-day extension of the ceasefire and for nuclear negotiations to continue, but they are awaiting presidential approval. Today, USDA releases its export sales report, delayed by a day because of the holiday Monday. Also, CFTC updates its weekly commitment of traders report. Analysts expect the weekly corn export sales today to be between 1.1 and 2.4 million metric tons. Ethanol production did average 1.09 million barrels per day. Based on yesterday's report, that is above a year ago. Analysts expect soybean exports to be between 150,000 metric tons and 400,000 metric tons when they are released a little bit later today. Grain prices are mixed this morning. July corn, 1 1/4 down to 454 and a half, and December down 3/4 at 481 and a half. July soybeans are up 4 1/2 at 1199. New crop November up 3 3/4 at 1197 and 3/4. July bean oil up 46. July soybean meal is down 50 cents a ton. July Kansas City wheat 2 3/4 down 662 and a half. September down 3 1/2, 673 and a quarter. 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
13: Slight chance of rain showers with fog and spots early today. Otherwise, cloudy skies expected. Daytime highs approaching 78. Winds out of the southeast 5 to 10 miles per hour. Mainly cloudy tonight. Slight chance of thunderstorms. Lows of a low around 56. From the KAMI Weather Center, I'm meteorologist Jennifer Wojcicki. Right now, 63.
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1: Jim McCoy and the Wink on Kimmy Country. I'm Paul Perkins. Lining up warm breakfast with the legends before 7. Squeezing in Patti Loveless, Steve Warner, and John Anderson.

Kimmy Country, Husker Baseball hosting the Lincoln Regional of the NCAA Tournament. First game against South Dakota State this afternoon at 3. All the coverage right here on Kimmy Country starting at 2:30.

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10: For KRVN News, I'm Bob Brogan. Nebraska 511 reporting that I-80 westbound at mile marker 237, which is the Lexington I-80 interchange, is now closed. You're urged to use an alternate route. Apparently, there's debris on the road, and there's also the possibility of an accident. On Thursday, Governor Jim Pillen announced the appointment of Scott Gray as Executive Director of the Nebraska Commission on Law Enforcement and Criminal Justice. Gray, a decorated 30-year veteran of the Omaha Police Department, will assume his role with the agency on August 3rd. He succeeds Brian Tuma, who announced his retirement from the Crime Commission in April. Gothenburg Health has been selected by Modern Healthcare as one of the 2026 best places to work in healthcare. The award program identifies and recognizes outstanding employers in the healthcare industry nationwide. Modern Healthcare partners with Workforce Research Group on the assessment process, which includes an extensive employee survey. Andrew Kness, CEO of Gothenburg Health, says it's truly an honor. This award reflects the dedication of our team and the positive culture we have built together. Our staff are the driving force behind everything we do, and it's because of their commitment to our patients and to each other that we continue to be recognized at a national level. A special supplement featuring a ranked list of all winners will be published in the October edition of Modern Health magazine. For KRVN News, I'm Bob Brogan.

0: slight chance for showers with fog and spots early today. Otherwise, cloudy skies with a few peaks of sun. High temperatures reach up to 78. Southeast winds 5 to 10 miles per hour. Mainly cloudy tonight, slight chance for storms, lows level off around 56. From the KAMI Weather Center, I'm meteorologist Jennifer Wojcicki. Right now, it's 63 degrees.
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Country Soul Time Hits. Kimmy Country, I'm Paul Perkins. Hoping your Friday's off to a good start. Just ahead for more Breakfast with the Legends, we've got Steve Earle, Merle, and Travis Tritt.

Kimmy Country, Alan Jackson's final concert keeps getting bigger and better. Now, George Strait and Lenny Wilson join the lineup of 12 other singers and groups for that big show Saturday, June 27th at Nashville's Nissan Stadium. The finale, as you would guess, officially sold out. Now they're selling tickets to watch a live stream in a nearby university.

And always good advice of listening to the radio. Don Williams here on Country's All-Time Hits. Kimmy Country, John Willis this afternoon in at 2 for a little bit, taking up to our Husker baseball coverage at 2:30. I'm Paul Perkins. Right after Neil McCoy, we'll check your sports. Also on the way, Ronnie Millsap and Clint Black.

0: There was some high drama last night for the Huskers in the first round of the Women's College World Series in Oklahoma City, as Nebraska's Ava Kuzik was a hero for the Huskers.
1: Ava swings and drives this one to center. Johnson going back. It's gone. It's gone. Huskers win. Huskers win. Huskers win. Huskers win. 5-3. Ava Kuzik, two-run home run.
0: That was Nate Rohr on the Husker Sports Network with the call. Kuzik walked it off for Nebraska as they won it 5-3 in 10 innings. And she talks about that game wanting it back.
2: I feel like I took a couple steps because it felt good off the bat, but I wasn't sure. And then I just threw my hands up hoping it was going out. and then I think the tears started coming around third, just seeing all of these girls just absolutely screaming. And I was like, there's just no way that just happened.
0: The game was tied at two in the top of the eighth before Arkansas was able to put a run across. Then they saw Nebraska's Hannah Kaur tied up with a solo shot on the bottom of that inning. Arkansas had another chance to win the game on the bottom of the eighth with runners at first and third, but were unable to score against Nebraska's Jordy Fromm, who pitched a complete game. Nebraska's now 52-6 on the year. The Huskers advance on to play top-seeded Alabama tomorrow night at 6. That is the game we will bring you on 880 KRVN, 106.9 in Kearney, and 98.5 in Grand Island. 20th-ranked Husker baseball team starts hosting their Lincoln Regional today. They'll take on South Dakota State in the opening game. Jackrabbits were just 24-31, but earned an automatic bid after winning the Summit League Championship. Huskers beat the Jackrabbits back in early March, 5-4. First pitch this afternoon is set for 3. We'll bring you the game on Kemi Country. Boys State Golf wrapped up yesterday in Class A Lincoln East. They were the team champion. Kearney finished in 5th place. The Bearcats' Benjamin Hammond tied for 8th as he shot a round of 71 yesterday. Finished up the tournament at 2 over. In Class B, Bennington was the state champion. Austin Jokum of Bennington, he was the champion. Class C, Bergen Catholic, they were able to hold off Adams Central in a playoff. Nash Malone of Kearney Catholic was a back-to-back state champion. Finished up with a 5-under mark for the tournament. Jack Alberts from Grand Island Central Catholic was tied for 5th. Gothenburg finished 11th, while Cozad was 12th. In Class D, Creighton took home the team title. St. Cecilia was 3rd, while Hitchcock County was 7th, and Overton finished 9th. Luke Armstrong from Red Cloud was the champion. Jack Baker of Hitchcock County, he finished 4th. Landon Shepard of St. Pat's and Houston Billiter of Southwest tied for 7th. Jameson Sullivan of St. Cecilia was 13th, and Scott Beaker of Bertrand finished 16th. The annual Cambridge CSO All-Star Girls and Boys Basketball Games are set for tonight. This year's games will recognize past coaches for their contributions to the game of basketball in our region. They included Randy Carpenter of Lexington, Bob Tomble of Cambridge, Larry Pritchett, who coached at Grant and Perkins County, and Dale Schoenfisch of Cambridge. In Major League Baseball action in the American League, the White Sox beat Minnesota again 6-2. The Angels, Toronto, and Houston all won. In the National League, the Cubs, they bounced Pittsburgh 7-2. And in interleague play, it was Atlanta over Boston 10-2. NBA playoffs, good night for the Spurs as they whipped Oklahoma City 118-91. That is a look at sports. For more, you can find that anytime at KRVN.com. I'm Jason Jorgensen.
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Kimmy Petrie, celebrity birthdays today, including actress Annette Bening, Beulah Jackson, and the Dutton Ranch today at 68. 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
5: For KRVN News, I'm Bob Brogan. I-80 westbound had been closed from U.S. 283 to mile marker 238. As a result of debris on the road, apparently that closure has ended, and either the debris has been closed, cleaned up, or else the situation has stabilized. But you might want to be careful in that area because traffic may still be being diverted at this time. On Thursday, Governor Jim Pillen announced the appointment of Scott Gray as Executive Director of the Nebraska Commission on Law Enforcement and Criminal Justice. Gray, a decorated 30-year veteran of the Omaha Police Department, will assume his role with the agency on August 3rd. He succeeds Brian Tuma, who announced his retirement from the Crime Commission in April. A professor at the University of Nebraska at Lincoln competed in Jeopardy yesterday. Ken Bloom, who serves as the department chair for the Physics and Astronomy Department at UNL, competed against defending champion Chris DeAngelo and Ariel Epstein. DeAngelo would extend his winning streak to 7 games. Bloom took third. Bloom is the second Nebraskan to compete on the TV game show this month. Tristan Williams, originally from Lincoln, won 10 games earlier this month, winning $224,902 over the stretch. For KRVN News, I'm Bob Brogan.
6: Slight chance of rain showers with fog and spots early today. Otherwise, cloudy skies expected. Daytime highs approaching 78. Southeasterly winds 5 to 10 miles per hour. Slight chance for storms tonight. Lows level off around 56. From the CAMI Weather Center, I'm meteorologist Jennifer Wojcicki. Right now, 63.
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Chris Lessard on Country's All-Time Hits. Kimmy Country, don't forget we've got Husker baseball playing in the first round of the NCAA tournament, hosting the Lincoln Regional. Husker's taking on South Dakota State this afternoon at 3. 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
2: Well, good morning. Mixed prices overnight. July corn down 2¾ cents at 4.53. July wheat down a penny and a quarter, 6.22¾. And July beans up 3¾ cents at 11.98¾. There's been some rumors of some Chinese buying. We just had an export flash just now, 192,000 metric tons of beans to unknown, 60 old, 132 new. So that could be Chinese business there. The weekly export figures, soybeans a combined 438, corn a combined 1.64, both a little bit light. The wheat combined 253, it was 807 canceled. And 1.06 million metric tons pushed into next year. So all they did was roll out of old into new. But 253 was the net there. We don't have any deal signed with the U.S. and Iran. They keep talking about this memo. But crude oil seems to think there's something being signed that's down another $2 a barrel. That weighed on the corn market out here. I just can't see the president signing what's in front of him at the moment, but we'll see what he does there. The weather around the country, Nebraska looks like it's got 9 days of rain, pretty wet. Kansas, rain today and tomorrow, then Sunday, Monday, dry, and then 5 more days of rain. So it's a little bit mixed there, but the north part of the country, north central, still looks pretty dry to me. And that's pretty much it.
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3: 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Gaina says integrity is at the heart of it all.
4: Really what it comes down to, in our opinion, is just integrity. 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
3: Learn more about Gaina Trucking and Excavating on the Building Nebraska podcast, available on your favorite podcast platform and powered by the Angler Agribusiness Entrepreneurship Program at the University of Nebraska-Lincoln.
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12: Slight chance of rain showers with fog and spots early today. Otherwise, cloudy skies expected. Daytime highs approaching 78. Southeasterly winds 5 to 10 miles per hour. Slight chance for storms tonight. Lows level off around 56. From the CAMI Weather Center, I'm meteorologist Jennifer Vujicki. Right now, 63.
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Country's all-time hits. Kevin Country, make sure you join Ronnie Yates and the original Country Gold tomorrow evening, spotlighting Clint Black and a bunch of his songs. Also more on his new book and his concert tour this year. 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
7: For KRVN News, I'm Bob Brogan. I-80 westbound between mile marker 238 and U.S. Highway 283 at the Lexington I-80 interchange was closed earlier this morning for a traffic accident and debris on the road involving an accident to the west of Lexington on I-80. The interstate has since been reopened. According to Midwest Media by Melanie, the crash involved a semi-trailer. More details as they become available. The American Red Cross has an urgent need for donors and is counting on people to act now and book a time to give life-saving blood. Donors of all blood types are essential in keeping the blood supply strong enough to withstand summer challenges. Scheduled donations, which account for 90% of all blood donations, have dropped sharply in recent weeks. As a result, the blood supply has fallen by several thousand units in just a week, raising concerns that the decline could worsen as we enter trauma season. This period between Memorial Day and Labor Day brings an increase in severe injuries from car accidents, ATV crashes, sports-related injuries, and other summer activities. You can make an appointment to give now by visiting redcrossblood.org or calling 1-800-RED-CROSS or by using the Red Cross Blood Donor app. For KRVN News, I'm Bob Brogan.
8: Slight chance of rain showers today. Otherwise, cloudy skies with a few peaks of sun. Highs level off around 78. Southeasterly winds 5 to 10 miles per hour. Mainly cloudy skies expected. Tonight, slight chance of thunderstorms. Lows dip down to about 56. From the Cami Weather Center, I'm meteorologist Jennifer Wojcicki. Right now, it's 63 degrees.
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Is it really cheating? Not so, says Bo Bandy. You're on Country's all-time hits. Kimmy Country, Christian Schwartz, next hour for your Friday midday. I'm Paul Perkins. Yes, it is a Friday. Nonstop Legends kicking off the workday. Keith Whitley, Crystal Gale, and Sawyer Brown. Fighting those summertime blues, here's Alan Jackson.

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1: 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Grain trade is mixed to lower here this morning despite lower crude oil prices. Soybean oil is holding strong near some new contract highs, and that's giving some support to the new crop soybean contracts. There are some rumors out there of Chinese buying with a new flash sale this morning of 192,000 metric tons of beans to an unknown buyer. With the drop in crude, corn and wheat are under pressure, though. Thursday's delayed ethanol report showed production dropped by 2% to 1.089 million barrels per day. And we still don't have a mash cattle business to show for the week, and the bids that have floated around so far have been lower. But without the support of cash, live cattle futures are slipping and feeders are following to the downside so far here today. July corn is down 5 1/4 at 450 1/2. December down 4 1/2 at 477 3/4. July soybeans down 1 1/2 at 1193. November up 1/4 at 1194 1/4. July Chicago wheat is down 3 1/4 at 620 3/4. September down 3 3/4 at 633 1/4. July Kansas City wheat is down 6 1/4 at 659. September down 6 3/4 at 670. July soybean meal down 170 at 332.40. July bean oil up 133 at 78.03. June live cattle are down $1.55 at $248.20. August down $2 at $239. August feeders are down $4.35 at $348.67. September down $4.52 at $345.72. July lean hogs are down $1.12 at $101. And class 3 milk for June up a dime at $16.45 here on the Rural Radio Network.
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9: Slight chance of rain showers today. Otherwise, cloudy skies with a few peaks of sun. Highs level off around 78. Southeasterly winds 5 to 10 miles per hour. Mainly cloudy skies expected. Tonight, slight chance of thunderstorms. Lows dip down to about 56. From the CAMI Weather Center, I'm meteorologist Jennifer Wojcicki. Currently, it's 64 degrees.
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0: 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I'm Paul Perkins. Before we hit 10, Dolly, Hank Jr., and Joe Diffie.
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Timmy Country, and we're hoping Husker baseball survives the first round of the NCAA tournament, hosting South Dakota State this afternoon at 3. 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I'm Paul Perkins. Have a great weekend. Christian Schwartz next at 10.

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3: The American Red Cross has an urgent need for donors and is counting on people to act now and book a time to give life-saving blood. 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Scheduled donations, which account for 90% of all blood donations, have dropped sharply in the recent weeks. As a result, the blood supply has fallen by several thousand units in just a week, raising concerns that the decline could worsen as we enter trauma season. This period between Memorial Day and Labor Day brings an increase in severe injuries from car accidents, ATV crashes, sport-related injuries, and other summer activities. In fact, AAA reports that fatal crashes involving teen drivers rise by 30% during this time, often called the 100 deadliest days. A single person injured in a serious car accident can require up to 100 units of blood. Securing appointments in the coming weeks is critical to maintaining a healthy blood supply for all patients depending on transfusions. Make an appointment to give now by visiting redcrossblood.org. Well, the Nebraska Bloom Trail kicked off this spring and is a passport-style tour of flower farms, greenhouses, and floral shops across Nebraska. Andrea Curlow, founder of the Nebraska Bloom Trail and owner of Aunt Annie's Flower Farm and Mercantile in Pauline, Nebraska, south of Hastings, says she came up with the idea of a Bloom Trail back in March of this year.
0: The Bloom Trail was created on getting the word out about the small flower farms that are around Nebraska and other local businesses such as greenhouses and floral shops. I have a friend that has a floral shop in Clay Center, Three Pink Elephants. And we kind of got together and we're like, hey, you know, this should be something we do. You know, why not have one for these kind of businesses? And so we just decided that we were going to do it.
3: There are 32 stops across the state on the passport. The Nebraska Bloom Trail program has rewards for those who make stops, along with a drawing at the end of the program in October. For more information, go to the Nebraska Bloom Trail Facebook page. For KRBN News, I'm Ellen Simmons.
10: Slight chance of thunderstorms today. Otherwise, cloudy skies with a few peaks of sun. High temperatures reach up to 78. Southeasterly winds 8 to 15 miles per hour. Mainly cloudy skies expected again tonight. Slight chance for storms. Lows level off around 56. From the KAMI Weather Center, I'm meteorologist Jennifer Wojcicki. Right now, it's 64 degrees.
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There's Reba McEntire, One Promise Too Late, here on Cammy playing your country's all-time hits. Christian Schwartz here hanging out with you once again. Good Friday morning, wherever that you happen to be. We're going to keep things moving along here on Cammy with Glenn Campbell, Southern Nights.

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On the way, it's music from Alan Jackson, then we'll check in with the Rural Radio Network. 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
1: 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It's a lower day across the board with the exception of soybean oil. Board crush margins are said to have surged to record levels at near $4 per bushel, with the oil share of the crush now 53.3%. Biodiesel demand has been very hot, supporting this rally here today. Crude oil is lower with somewhat mixed news on the 60-day ceasefire with Iran. And last week's export sales were light, which also isn't helping to bring much support to the grains here today. Corn ethanol production dropped last week as well. And cattle futures are slipping low without any kind of fundamental support this week. We still haven't seen any cash trade development so far. July corn is down 7 3/4 at 448. December down 6 3/4 at 475.5. July soybeans are down 8 1/4 at 1186.25. November down 4 at 1190. July Chicago wheat is down 10.5 at 613.25. September down 10.5 at 626.5. July Kansas City wheat is down 12 1/4 at 653. September down 12.5 at 664.25. July soybean meal is down 360 at 330.50. July bean oil up 114 at 77.84. June live cattle are down $1.17 at 248.57. August down 110 at 239.90. October down $1.55 at 231.02. August feeders are down 377 at 349.25. September down 380 at 346.45. July lean hogs are down 187 at $100.25. August down 185 at 99.07. 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
2: With this Grain IQ Minute, I'm Alex Makovica. A new episode of Grain IQ takes a closer look at what's changing in grain storage capacity. Grain storage growth has stalled, even as yields keep climbing. For years, storage and production grew bushel for bushel, but that's no longer the case.
3: We've added, in the last 5 or 6 years, almost nothing on net. Now, obviously, people are still building new elevators, farmers are still building new bins, but old ones are, you know, wearing out. And the growth in aggregate storage capacity is essentially stopped.
2: That's Joe Jansen, an economist at the University of Illinois. He says that comes in spite of the fact that crop production continues to grow. So what does that mean for your farming operation? Less cushion in the system, he says, could lead to tighter logistics and more pressure on basis when disruptions hit. Hear this full conversation on the Grain IQ podcast, wherever you find your podcasts. This project is supported by the Nebraska...
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10: Slight chance of thunderstorms today. Otherwise, cloudy skies with a few peaks of sun. High temperatures reach up to 78. Southeasterly winds 8 to 15 miles per hour. Mainly cloudy skies expected again tonight. Slight chance for storms. Lows level off around 56. From the CAMI Weather Center, I'm meteorologist Jennifer Vujicki. Right now, it's 65 degrees.
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That's George Strait drinking champagne here on Cammy playing a country's all-time hits. Nebraska baseball in the NCAA tournament. They're going to take on South Dakota State today. Pregame will be at 2:30 p.m. and you can listen to it right here on Cammy Country.

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You just heard Eddie Rabbit, Step by Step. We had Garth Brooks and the Judds just before him here on Cami Country. I'm Christian Schwartz here hanging out with you as we're getting ready to round out the 10 o'clock hour. If you're feeling hungry, we're going to have the midday menu coming up before we hit 11. We'll also have a look at your news and weather as we turn the hour. But right now, here is Merle Haggard.

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3: La Kearney Police Department, along with CHI, Good Samaritan Hospital, EMS, the Kearney Volunteer Fire Department, and the Buffalo County Sheriff's Office, responded to a two-vehicle traffic crash on Thursday at 3:26 p.m. in the 2600th block of Avenue M on the north side of the MN overpass. Preliminary investigation indicates that a flatbed pickup truck traveling northbound on the MN overpass collided with a southbound semi-truck and trailer. The occupant of the flatbed pickup was pronounced deceased at the scene. The crash remains under investigation by the Kearney Police Department with assistance from the Kearney Buffalo County Fatality Accident Investigation Team, the Buffalo County Sheriff's Office, CHI, Good Samaritan EMS, the Kearney Volunteer Fire Department, and the Nebraska State Patrol Carrier Enforcement Division. No additional information is being released at this time, pending notification of the deceased family and the ongoing investigation into the motor vehicle accident. Well, a top priority for the Nebraska State Education Association in the 2026 legislative session, paid family and medical leave, faced headwinds due to a major state budget deficit and was unsuccessful. NSEA President Tim Royer says the organization will continue pushing for it in 2027.
5: Alabama just passed a law providing paid family medical leave for their educators, and I candidly don't like being behind on education compared to Alabama. That kind of rubs me the wrong way. So one thing we started to tell lawmakers is, look, if you don't get this done for another year, we fully intend to put this as a ballot measure for the 2028 election. And so we're hoping that motivates our lawmakers to really sit down and work with us and find a good solution so that way we can deliver this for educators.
3: Royer says the measure got stuck in committee with feedback on it that it was an unfunded mandate and an unfair burden to place on schools. But he says the NSEA will go back to the drawing board and figure out how to get it done. For KRVN News, I'm Ellen Simmons.
6: Slight chance for storms this afternoon. Otherwise, mainly cloudy skies. Highs level off around 78. Southeasterly winds 8 to 15 miles per hour. Mainly cloudy skies expected again. Tonight, slight chance for storms. Lows dip down to about 56. From the CAMI Weather Center, I'm meteorologist Jennifer Wojcicki. Right now, 65.
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T. Graham Brown on Cammy playing a country's all-time hits as we're now into the 11 o'clock hour here on your Friday. I'm Christian Schwartz here joining you. Hope you're having a great day so far. On the way, it's music from George Jones. We'll also have the Gatlin Brothers and Rick Trevino. But right now, here's Vince Gill.

The Gatlin Brothers here on Kami playing your country's all-time hits. Well, if you missed it yesterday, Nebraska softball had a good matchup against Arkansas in the Women's College World Series. Of course, they won that matchup in extra innings, so now they're moving on in the tournament to take on Alabama. Pregame will be at 5:30 p.m. tomorrow on 880 KRVN, 106.9 in Kearney, and 98.5 FM in Grand Island. Here on Kami Country, we're keeping things moving along with Rick Trevino. Waylon Jennings is on the way.

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1: Good morning, I'm Lacey Shippey for the Rural Radio Network, and it's time to take a look at our midday livestock trade. And today we've got David Erickson of Ag Optimist in Akron, Iowa, to break it down for us. And David, it is a lower day in the cattle here, and it just seems like a disappointing day for cattle trade. Tell me a little bit about what you're seeing.
2: Yeah, absolutely, Lacey. You know, commodities in general, especially the livestock, as you alluded to, are having their annual week after Memorial Day sale, as August cattle are down 165, August feeders down 447, and June hogs down 77 right now. There hasn't been a lot of news that has come out to justify the sell-off. More likely than not, it's just kind of month-end selling. There has been some cash bids that are starting to surface. Two majors are bidding 405 in the north, which would be about $5 lower on a dress basis than a week ago. 256 is being bid by a major in the south, which would be about $4 lower. Keep in mind that these are just bids and there hasn't been any trade of note. There has been a little bit of trade, but that soon shut off and everyone else is passing. After the surge that we had earlier in the week in the on the boxes front, they have been kind of setting back. For the month, choice meat is up $3.21 and select is down $1.47. We've moved a total of 1,930 loads, and our kill has been just over 2 million for the month. We're moving some product, and we are killing some cattle, so we'll keep that in mind as we go to the afternoon. But we were down quite a bit more than this earlier in the session, and we've started to rebound just a little bit, and I think that's on anticipation that we'll probably get a little better cash trade than what we're expecting.
1: Well, thank you, David. That again is Dave Erickson of Ag Optimist joining us for a look at your midday livestock trade here on the Rural Radio Network.
3: In this Building Nebraska Minute, we're featuring Ranchland Western Store in Ainsworth. Owner Joe McBride joined us on the Building Nebraska podcast. Ranchland Western Store has been a downtown fixture since 1959. McBride says stepping into the store is like stepping back in time.
4: You know, we try to modernize, but remain back in the old days as well. 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
8: Slight chance for storms this afternoon. Otherwise, mainly cloudy skies. Highs level off around 78. Southeasterly winds 8 to 15 miles per hour. Mainly cloudy skies expected again tonight. Slight chance for storms. Lows dip down to about 56. From the CAMI Weather Center, I'm meteorologist Jennifer Wojcicki. Currently 66.
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That's Kathy Mattea, 18 Wheels and a Dozen Roses here on KAMI, playing your country's all-time hits as we're halfway through the 11 o'clock hour here on your Friday. I'm Christian Schwartz here hanging out with you. Before this hour's over, going to bring you music from Toby Keith and Don Williams. Right now, here's Clint Black.

Don Williams' Love is on a Roll here on Cami, playing a country's all-time hits. Another check of the midday menu coming up before we hit noon. We'll also have a look at your news and weather as we turn the hour. Meanwhile, it's more of great country music with Tim McGraw.

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6: Authorities are investigating a fatal two-vehicle crash that happened Thursday afternoon in Kearney. At approximately 3:26 p.m., Kearney police, along with CHI Good Samaritan EMS, a Kearney volunteer fire department, and the Buffalo County Sheriff's Office, responded to the crash in the 2600th block of Avenue M near the north side of the MN overpass. Investigators say a northbound 1979 Ford flatbed pickup crossed left of center and collided with a southbound semi-truck and trailer. The pickup driver, identified as 48-year-old Joel Lundgren of Axtell, was pronounced dead at the scene. Authorities say the pickup struck the driver's side front of the 2024 Volvo semi owned by Food Bank of the Heartland of Omaha. Both vehicles sustained significant damage and were considered totaled. The semi-driver was transported to CHI Good Samaritan Hospital and later released. The crash remains under investigation. No additional information has been released at this time. Nebraska State Education Association President Tim Royer says the 2026 legislative session was defined by the organization working against several bills that would have made it more difficult for the NSEA to do its job in serving kids. Royer says one of the fights had to do with Governor Pillen trying to put school vouchers into the state budget after voters had repealed it, a fight that went on for so long that lawmakers had to suspend the rules to pass their budget as the extended debate pushed them past their deadline.
7: And the other big one, the governor had tried to pass a bill that would have required that students repeat third grade if they failed to meet a certain reading cut score. And while we're happy that was defeated, one of the other projects we're working on this summer is gathering together educators from across the state to try and figure out what does a good reading bill look like. We definitely want to do better by our kids, but we definitely also disagree with the governor's proposed solution. So we think a best defense is, you know, good offense. And so we want to come out with a positive bill next year that tackles this elementary reading issue.
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8: Slight chance for storms this afternoon. Otherwise, mainly cloudy skies. Highs level off around 78. Southeasterly winds 8 to 15 miles per hour. Mainly cloudy skies expected again tonight. Slight chance for storms. Lows dip down to about 56. From the CAMI Weather Center, I'm meteorologist Jennifer Wojcicki. Currently, it's 68 degrees.
1: 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Another long set of country starts now.

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Desert Rose Band, She Don't Love Nobody, here on Cammy, playing you country's all-time hits. Once again, I'm Christian Schwartz here, hanging out with you on the midday. Hope you're having a great Friday so far, wherever that you happen to be. We'll keep things moving along here on Cammy with John Conley.

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That's Conway Twitty with Slow Hand here on Cammy, playing you America's music icons. Well, make sure you head to 602 10th Street in Gothenburg coming up tomorrow for their Street Vault, with the runway opening at 12:30 p.m. and the vault starting at 3 p.m. There is a $30 entry fee and $10 for mulligans with walk-ins welcome. 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
1: 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It's a lower day across the board in the grains, with the exception of soybean oil, as the demand for biodiesel has been very good. The drop in crude oil today is weighing across all of the grains, though, as the trade feels pretty positive about the ceasefire with Iran. Wheat futures are down with harvest pressure and rains across spring wheat areas as well. The weekly export sales report was not favorable for wheat, as imports have risen substantially, and that negativity is spilling over into the corn market. The weekly ethanol report had production off by 21,000 barrels per day and stocks up by 100,000 barrels on the week. Soybeans started the day to the plus side, but they've lost that support under pressure from corn and wheat. Last week's exports were within the recent range that we've seen, and we did have a flash sale this morning to an unknown buyer. July corn is down 9.5 at 446 and a quarter. December down 8 at 474 and a quarter. July soybeans down 10.5 at 1184. November down 6.75 at 1187 and a quarter. July Chicago wheat down 13.5 at 610.5. September down 13.75 at 623 and a quarter. July Kansas City wheat down 16.25 at 649. September down 16.25 at 660.5. July soybean meal down 460 at 329.50. July bean oil up 102 at 77.72. June live cattle are down 117 at 248.57. August down 150 at 239.47. August feeders are down 435 at 348.67. September down 470 at 345.55. And July lean hogs are down 220 at 99.92. That's a look at your markets. 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
9: Cloudy skies with a few peaks of sun this afternoon with a slight chance of thunderstorms. High temperatures reach up to 78. Southeast winds 8 to 15 miles per hour. Slight chance for storms tonight. Lows level off around 56. Mainly cloudy skies expected. Slight chance for storms tomorrow. Highs around 84. Cloudy. From the CAMI Weather Center, I'm meteorologist Paul Fromblade. Right now, it's 68 degrees.
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John Anderson on Cammy playing at country's all-time hits. Well, the 75th Diamond Anniversary Drive is making a stop in Gothenburg tomorrow. We'll be at the Gothenburg Fireman's Barbecue from 5 to 7 p.m. That will be your chance to register to win three big prizes, a Chevy pickup, a Yamaha Kodiak 450, and a Broil King grill. 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We're going to keep things going on here on Cammy Country. Here's Willie Nelson. Maybe.

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That's Merle Haggard on Cammy playing the country's all-time hits. As we're getting ready to round out the noon hour, I'm Christian Schwartz here hanging out with you. Here's the Bellamy Brothers. Check if your news and weather coming up as we turn the hour.

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Ricky Skaggs, Highway 40 Blues here on Cami, playing a country's all-time hits as we're now into the 1 o'clock hour here on your Friday. I'm Christian Schwartz here joining you. On the way, it's music from Dwight Yoakam in Alabama. We'll also have Keith Whitley coming up. But right now, here's George Strait.

That's Alabama Why Lady Why here on Cammy playing your country's all-time hits. Another reminder for you that we're going to have Nebraska baseball taking on South Dakota State in the NCAA tournament. Pre-game will be at 2:30 p.m. You can listen to it right here on Cammy Country. On the way, it's music from Ricky Van Shelton. Then we'll check in with the Rural Radio Network. Right now, here's Keith Whitley.

0: at 345.35. July lean hogs are down 262 at 99.50. August down 257 at 98.35. And Class 3 milk for June down 13 at 16.22 here on the Rural Radio Network.
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6: Cloudy skies with a few peaks of sun this afternoon with a slight chance of thunderstorms. Daytime highs approaching 78. Winds out of the southeast, 8 to 15 miles per hour. Mainly cloudy skies expected tonight. Slight chance of thunderstorms. Lows level off around 56. Slight chance for storms tomorrow. High of 84, cloudy. From the CAMI Weather Center, I'm meteorologist Paul Trombley. Currently, it's 71 degrees.
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4: Well, I was thumbing from Montgomery. I had my guitar on my back. When a stranger stopped beside me in an antique Cadillac.

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You turned on the radio, and them sad old songs coming out of them speakers was solid country gold. Then I noticed the stranger was ghost white pale when he asked me for a light.

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He said, this is where you get off, boy, 'cause I'm going back to Alabama. As I stepped out of that Cadillac, I said, mister, many thanks. He said, you don't have to call me mister, mister.

David Allen Co. on Cammy playing a country's all-time hits. Well, today is May 29th. Today's your birthday. Happy birthday to you. You're sharing it with these celebrities. Actress Annette Bening, you might know her from Apples Never Fall or American Beauty. She is 68 years old today. Actor Ted Levine, of course, from Silence of the Lambs, also Monk. He is 69 years old today. And film composer Danny Elfman, known for his works with Beetlejuice, Spider-Man, and Batman Returns. He is 73 years old today. So happy birthday to them, and happy birthday to you as well. Christian Schwartz here joining you as we're halfway through the noon hour. We're going to keep things moving along with Clint Black, Colin Ray, and X.

There's XL. She's a miracle here on Cami Country. Well, again, I'm Christian Schwartz here. Been hanging out with you on the midday here on your Friday, and that will do it for me. Thank you so much for making us a part of your day and a part of your week, playing your country's all-time hits here on Cami Country. And I certainly hope that you have a wonderful rest of your weekend. Before I go, here's John Michael Montgomery. These are America's music icons here on Cami Country.

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3: Well, you tell me how she was when you once knew her. How she played her games with many, many men. And you tell me that

And that's George Jones and She's My Rock on Cammy Country's all-time hits. It is just about 2 on this Friday, May 29th, final day I'll be talking to you until we get to June. Crazy to think that it is already almost here. Don Williams and It Must Be Love carries us into the 2 o'clock hour on Cammy.

And there's Ronnie Millsap, and I wouldn't have missed it for the world on Cammy Country. Well, hey, it's going to be a short show for me today. It's already time for me to let you go because we've got some Nebraska baseball coming up. They are hosting the Lincoln Regional, taking on South Dakota State. Pregame is coming up at 2:30 right here on Cammy Country. But until then, we'll keep the country classics going. Here's Garth Brooks and The Dance. Have a great weekend. I'm John Willis. You're listening to Cammy Country.

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1: Good afternoon. I'm Lacey Shippey from the Gingrich Structures Market Desk with a look at your closing market numbers for today. July corn down 9 at 446 and 3 quarters, a high of 459, a low of 445. December down 7 and a quarter at 475, a high of 485, a low of 473 and a half. July soybeans down 7 and 3 quarters at 1186 and 3 quarters, a high of $12 and 3 quarters of a cent, a low of 1182 and 3 quarters. November down 4 at 1190, a high of 1199, a low of 1186. July Chicago wheat down 13 and a half at 610 and a half, a high of 628, a low of 609 and a quarter. September down 13 and a half at 623 and a half, a high of 641, a low of 622 and a quarter. July Kansas City wheat down 15 and a half at 649 and three quarters, a high of 669 and a half, a low of 647 and a half. September down 15 and a quarter at 661 and a half, a high of 680 and three quarters, a low of 659. July soybean meal down 430 at 329.80, a high of 335.10, a low of 329.20. July bean oil up 102 at 77.72, a high of 78.36, a low of 76.10. June live cattle were down 150 at 248.25, a high of 250.35, a low of 247.70. August down 195 at 239.05, a high of 241.92, a low of 238.60. August feeders were down 460 at 348.42, a high of 354.70, a low of 346.50. September down 490 at 345.35, a high of 351.87, a low of 343.55. July lean hogs down 262 at 99.50, a high of 101.87, a low of 99.45. That's a check of your closing markets. 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
11: Cloudy skies this afternoon with a chance for storms. High temperatures reach up to 79. Southeasterly winds 8 to 15 miles per hour. Overcast skies again tonight. Chance of thunderstorms. Lows dip down to about 57. Cloudy skies with a few peaks of sun tomorrow. Chance of thunderstorms. Highs level off around 86. From the CAMI Weather Center, I'm meteorologist Paul Tremblay. Right now, 74.
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0: The 3-2 again to Moyer. Chop foul. Fighting off pitches. This one goes behind the batter's box. Three balls, two strikes. Quite the battle going on between Madison and Moyer. The 3-2 to Moyer again. Breaking ball ripped down the right field line. That is just foul. Oh, goodness. Mac Moyer shot one the other way, foul. This time pulls one down the right field line, just foul. Spoiling pitch after pitch and trying to win this battle somehow, some way. Crowd into it. Ty Madison set again. The 3-2 to Moyer. Ripped over to the first baseman. Makes a great snag from Franke. Flips over to Madison to get Moyer. 99 scorcher off the bat into the glove of Franke, who played it perfectly. And there's two outs.
1: Well, that's finally a competitive at-bat for Nebraska. And some. I mean, Mac just turned in a whale of an effort. Unfortunately, not rewarded for it. But let's hope Nebraska starts to make some adjustments on Madison.
0: Let's see if Jeter Wordley can get a little two-out magic for Nebraska here in the bottom of the seventh. First offering, breaking ball outside and a bit up. 1-0.
1: Nebraska's gotten one hit off of Madison, and it was Carey and lead off to fifth.
0: First pitch he saw as well. Saw a breaking ball and was able to drive it through the left side. The 1-0 on Wordley. Ground ball, chopper over to short. Jerschley up with it over to first in time. And the Huskers go down in order. We've played seven here at Haymarket Park in the Lincoln Regional. It's Nebraska 2, South Dakota State 1. This is Big Red Baseball.
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0: Nick Hanley, Ben McLaughlin with you here at Haymarket Park in the Lincoln Regional. Camden Cone back in our Acres Broadcast Center. And it's white knuckle time. Tighten your belt moment here in the postseason. Huskers clinging to a 2-1 lead after seven innings here of postseason baseball. Nebraska needs something out of Jay Sean, who remains on the mound for the Huskers, as he will deal with the middle part of the lineup for South Dakota State as we play on here in the eighth. And once again, to take us home, here's Ben.
1: All right, thank you, Nick. 21 pitches for Jay Sean Unger to get through the seventh. Ty Horn is starting to stretch in the Husker bullpen. 4-5-6 for South Dakota State, and one of their dudes, Luke Lusky, second team All-conference, two-time second-team all-conference selection, 13 home runs, stands in to lead off the eighth. First pitch over at the knees, nothing and one from Jay Sean Unger. 2-1 Huskers. They scored their two runs in the fourth. Jackrabbits with one in the seventh. The 0-1 pitch, way outside with a slider all the way to the backstop. The last 30 to 40 minutes has some serious momentum in that first base dugout. The 1-1 pitch, breaking ball, swung through it, 1-2. Lusky today is 0-3. Unger goes from the windup.

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7: Lows dip down to about 57 tonight under overcast skies with a chance.

0: chance of thunderstorms. Southeasterly winds, 8 to 15 miles per hour. Chance of thunderstorms tomorrow. Daytime highs approaching 86. Cloudy skies with a few peaks of sun. Lows dip down to about 61 tomorrow night. Chance of thunderstorms. From the CAMI Weather Center, I'm meteorologist Paul Trombley. Right now, it's 80 degrees.
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1: Lows dip down to about 57 tonight under overcast skies with a chance of thunderstorms. Southeasterly winds, 8 to 15 miles per hour. Chance of thunderstorms tomorrow. Daytime highs approaching 86. Cloudy skies with a few peaks of sun. Lows dip down to about 61 tomorrow night. Chance of thunderstorms. From the CAMI Weather Center, I'm meteorologist Paul Frobley. Right now, it's 79 degrees.
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